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1: You know I like you. You know, saw the toes. I'm not gonna touch you.
3: No, no me digan una cosa así.
4: I'd love to do that for you.
5: Yeah, I'm like sexy. Yeah, I really are thinking about you, like. Say.
6: 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Yeah.

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0: 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I wish everybody get paid. Cause we counting up every day, getting high tiling in the grave.
1: Zero.

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They ask me if I could pick, would I choose the money or fame? We ain't spoken months, but the time's flown by and it feels like days. Don't tell me you've changed. Who's changed? You've changed. You don't treat me the same since 100k turned to a loser.

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1: Mm-hmm.
0: Papa is right here.
1: Hi, Papa.
0: Hey, how you doing, girl?
1: How you doing? I miss you guys.
0: Yeah, we miss you too.
1: I was calling Grandma because I needed help with...

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1: I'm not giving up yet.
2: I'm not giving up yet.
3: I'm not giving up yet.
2: Easy, easy.
4: I'm not giving up yet.
5: Keep it to my goal. I'm not giving up yet.
6: I'm not giving up yet.

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1: Many people have pains in their lives. They've been so disappointed, so broken, almost lost the desire to even live. Been rejected many times. I've been disappointed many times. I've been failed many times. Whether you're going through darkness, there's a future. There's a way forward. There's hope.
2: I'm not giving up yet.
3: I'm not giving up yet.

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Do I have to get explicit? As a matter of fact, I sip on the yak with Big and Reese. 200 diamonds in their piece. 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Chickle, chickle. 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Wiggle, wiggle. 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Wiggle, wiggle. 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
1: Yeah.
0: Don't nobody else make me feel it. Don't nobody else make me feel it. Don't nobody else make me feel it. Don't nobody else make me feel it.
1: Yeah.

0: Don't nobody else make me feel like. Don't nobody else make me feel like. Ah. Don't nobody else make me feel like.
1: Yeah.
0: Don't nobody else make me feel like.